Avalon still having sex. All the denouncement had absolutely no effect. Parents and counselors constantly scorned them, but people are still having sex in

engage in the activity. Do you understand me? 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Nothing makes them stop. This AIDS thing's not working. People are still having sex.

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The evidence is all around that everyone in every town has had it one time or another in their life. At this very moment, people are still having sex in a downtown condo.

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It's my house. Rock the surface. 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Pick a groove. It's time to show and prove. When I step on a club scene,

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Words are manifest, lyrics are lit. Hyper, snap.

Oh yeah, let me hear you sing it. Everybody in the place, put those hands in the air. Yeah, check it out one time. You know it's for real. Been trashing for all in a set. Getting biz, come on.